ladies and gentlemen. 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
1: Smrt popa Mila, popa Mila Jovića. 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
2: There are two important things to remember about learning any new language. One, be interested in the people, their country and language. Want to learn it. Two, practice it as often as you can. Nothing is more effective in creating a friendly atmosphere, and nothing flatters people more than when a foreigner tries to speak their language. Remember, knowing the language is the best way of knowing the country and enjoying it more.
3: Good morning, Mr. Popovich.
4: Dobro jutro, gospodine Popoviću.
3: How are you, sir?
4: Kako ste, gospodine?
3: Madam.
4: Gospodjo.
3: Ladies and gentlemen.
4: Gospodje I gospodjo.
3: I am very pleased to meet you.
4: Milo mi je da vas vidim.
3: Thank you.
4: Hvala.
3: Thank you very much.
4: Velika hvala.
3: I want to buy apple.
4: Molim.
3: I want to buy apple.
4: Teo bih kupiti jabuka.
3: Banana.
4: Banana.
3: Bean.
4: Pasulja.
3: Bean soup.
4: Čorbe od pasulja.
3: Chocolate.
4: Hleba.
3: Chocolate.
4: Hleba.
3: Chocolate.
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3: Coconuts.
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Mr. Fuller. 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My grandfather, he was partisan. He died in car accident like hero man. Čekao sam prevoz ispred stade PGP-a, recitovao ono moje žene, volim žene, B.

Dick John, Dick John, Dick John, Dick John, Dick John, Dick John, Dick John, Dick John, Dick John, Dick John, Dick John, Dick John, Dick John, Dick John, Dick John, Dick John, Dick John, Dick John, Dick John, Dick John, Dick John, Dick John, Dick John, Dick John, Dick John, Dick John, Dick John, Dick John, Dick John, Dick John, Dick John, Dick John, Dick John, Dick John, Dick John, Dick John, Dick John, Dick John, Dick John, Dick John, Dick John, Dick John, Dick John, Dick John, Dick John, Dick John, Dick John, Dick John, Dick John, Dick John, Dick John, Dick John, Dick John, Dick John, 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
0: But.
2: When I was born offline.

Drop the jump, the jump, the jump, the jump, the jump, the jump, the jump, the jump, the jump, the jump, the jump, the jump, the jump, the jump, the jump, the jump, the jump, the jump, the jump, the jump, the jump, the jump, the jump, the jump, the jump, the jump, the jump, the jump, the jump, the jump, the jump, the jump, the jump, the jump, the jump, the jump, the jump, the jump, the jump, the jump, the jump, the jump, the jump, the jump, the jump, the jump, the jump, the jump, the jump, the jump, the jump, the jump, the jump, the jump, the jump, the jump, the jump, the jump, the jump, the jump, the jump, the jump, the jump, the jump, the jump, the jump, the jump, the jump, the jump, the jump, the jump, the jump, the jump, the jump, the jump, the jump, the jump, the jump, the jump, the jump, the jump, the jump, the jump, the jump, the jump, the jump, the jump, the jump, the jump, the jump, the jump, the jump, the jump, the jump

0: There are two important things to remember about learning any new language. One, be interested in the people, their country, and language. Want to learn it. Two, practice it as often as you can. Nothing is more effective in creating a friendly atmosphere, and nothing flatters people more than when a foreigner tries to speak their language. Remember, knowing the language is the best way of knowing the country and enjoying it more.
1: Good morning, Mr. Popovich.
2: Dobro jutro, gospodine Popoviću.
1: How are you, sir?
2: Kako ste, gospodine?
1: Madam.
2: Gospodjo.
1: Ladies and gentlemen.
2: Gospodje I gospodjo.
1: I am very pleased to meet you.
2: Milo mi je da vas vidim.
1: Thank you.
2: Hvala.
1: Thank you very much.
2: Velika hvala.
1: I want to buy apple.
2: Molim.
1: I want to buy apple.
2: Teo bih kupiti jabuka.
1: Banana.
2: Banana.
1: Bean.
2: Pasulja.
1: Bean soup.
2: Čorbe od pasulja.
1: Chocolate.
2: Hleba.
1: Chocolate.
2: Hleba.
1: Chocolate.
2: Molim.
1: Coconuts.
2: Molim.
1: Coconuts.
2: Kokosovi oraha.
1: Cabbage.
2: Kupusa.
1: Beefsteak.
2: Molim.

0: important things to remember about learning any new language. 1. Be interested in the people, their country, and language. Want to learn it. Practice it as often as you can. Nothing is more effective in creating a friendly atmosphere, and nothing flatters people more than when a foreigner tries to speak their language. Remember, knowing the language is the best way of knowing the country and enjoying it more.
1: Good morning, Mr. Popovich.
2: Dobro jutro, gospodine Popovich.
1: Good morning, Mr. Popovich.
2: Gospodine Popovich.
1: I want to buy apple. I want to buy apple.
2: Ne obi, biti jabuka.
1: Banana.
2: Banana.
1: Beef.
2: Fasulje.

0: Is it a comedy?
1: Dariendo comedia.
0: Is it a tragedy?
1: Dariendo tragedia.
0: Is it a comedy?
1: Dariendo comedia.
0: Is it a drama?
1: Dariendo drama.
0: Is it a comedy?
1: Dariendo comedia.
0: Is it a tragedy?
1: Dariendo tragedia.
0: Is it a comedy?
1: Dariendo comedia.
0: Is it a drama?
1: Dariendo drama. Izvinite što vas prekidam. Smem da vam nešto ponudim.
0: Lamb.
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1: Paradajz.
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1: Dar e o comedie.
0: Is it a tragedy?
1: Dar e o tragedie.
0: Is it a comedy?
1: Dar e o comedie.
0: Is it a drama?
1: Dar e o drama.
0: Is it a comedy?
1: Dar e o comedie.
0: Is it a tragedy?
1: Dar e o tragedie.
0: Is it a comedy?
1: Dar e o comedie.
0: Is it a drama?

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0: gospodine Popović. 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
1: Lobster,
0: gospodine Popović.
1: What is this?
0: Šta je ovo?
1: What is this? What is this?
0: Šta je ovo?
1: What is that?
0: Šta je ono?
1: What is this?
0: Šta je ovo?
1: What is that?
0: Šta je ono?
1: What is this?
0: Šta je ovo?
1: What is that?

0: you very much. Thank you very much.
1: Velika hvala.
0: Goodbye. I had a delightful time.
1: S Bogom, divno sam se proveo.

0: from all the rooftops that he is a genius. He will have to wait for the verdict of the spectator in order that his declarations take a social value, and that finally posterity includes him in the primers of artist history.
1: Otišao je, svako valja.

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